0: You're listening to Radio 1, it's 5 PM. The news with Rebecca François Bonker. Good evening.
1: Good evening, Andy. Good evening, everyone. Maëlle Rose, the prime suspect in the murder of Gino Roni Boda, was asked to provide more details during his interrogation. The 20-year-old plumber told investigators from the Congo Criminal Police that he had been supplying the graphic designer with hard drugs for the past 3 months and that a fight broke out on Wednesday when the man failed to pay a debt of 1,500 rupees. The body of 25-year-old William Villa was found by police at the back of a house at Alébriand this morning. According to our sources, the police suspect possible foul play. A 20-year-old man has been taken into custody by the Floréal CID in connection with the case. At first glance, it appears to have been a robbery that went wrong. The education system is currently paralyzed, according to former Minister of Education, Lila Davidouken-Lechman. During a press conference this afternoon, the representative of the Education Commission of the MSM stated that this situation stems in particular from several decisions directly affecting students and their families. She specifically mentioned the end of free pre-primary education, the non-payment of exam fees for repeat SC and HSC students, a shortage of teachers, insufficient training, and the absence of leadership in certain educational institutions. The Constitutional Review Commission bill is being welcomed by Résistance et Alternative, a partner of the Alliance du Changement. This bill forms an essential part of the electoral agreement reached in October 2024 between the Labour Party, the MMM, the Nouveau Démocrate and Résistance et Alternative. Stéphane Gua, one of Résistance et Alternative spokespeople, emphasized that for the first time in Mauritius to post independence history, a project of this scale is being considered for constitutional reform. It aims to incorporate the rights of nature and establish the principle of the right of recall for elected officials, among other measures. In world news, Iran announces today that it has responded to a new U.S. proposal aimed at breaking the diplomatic deadlock and bringing a lasting end to the war. The day before Donald Trump issued new threats against the country, our concerns have been communicated to the American side, said the spokesperson of the Ministry of Foreign Affairs during a press briefing this Monday, adding that exchanges with Washington continue through the Pakistani mediator. Iran, however, is fully prepared for any eventuality, he added, following Trump's latest threats. This is the end of this flash. Thank you for listening. I'll be right back for economic news.

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Though this season of her life had been cold, lonely, and tough, though she slipped back into a darkness she had hoped by now to have overcome, she had learned a beautiful lesson.